when I was a young boy. I saw that moon with mutiny on the mountain, staring my idol by the ground. And I felt a yearning for that great adventure. So many nights I woke up, out of a dream of blue seas.

soon. And I never had a calling. It was just a strong desire to be the one that stood up in the room.

perception security. Maybe there's a life where the reverend has his wife and Jesus has his ministry in Galilee. But the sunset looks like blood from the windows of this bus, somewhere between Harrisburg and Bethany.